Though this season of her life had been cold, lonely, and tough, though she slipped back into a darkness she had hoped by now to have overcome, she had learned a beautiful lesson as she kissed her girls goodbye and thanked them for getting her out the house. That maybe...

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She must be patient. She must have faith in the seeds that are planted beneath the snow. She must hold on, and she must let go. She'll be all right. No riding shining armored knight. She will save herself this time. And in fact, tonight, she did confirm. The cold never lasts, my darling. It just teaches the heart.

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0: stage who's gonna throw it down. Who will it be? I didn't hear you. I didn't hear you. Sagittarius Band and Ika Mouse. Come on, let's hear it.
1: Follow me, go shopping, eh? Me, go shop.

I need that. Blue white bitch on Depop, chillin' teapot, two left feet and Reebok. Shawty did freelance, now she a free thot. Shoulda never let the bitch alone with my seat mask. Now the bitch skip pit, poppin' in my Reeboks. Talk about the detox, pussy like a beatbox. Stop growing.

0: 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I said that, didn't I?
1: Yeah, but that's not acting.
0: Yes, it is.

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1: Get butt in here when she gets.
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0: Just come eat!
1: Lena, I'll be in there a minute, I promise. 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
1: Bye-bye.
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I ain't go to school cause I was too lazy. Had to cut her off cause she was too crazy. Montclair jacket a Letterman. I gotta keep a Beretta, man. 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I got her in a falsetto, man. Had to put a bitch on pause. Me and my dogs break laws. 21 gang till I fall. Me and my dogs break laws. 21 gang till I fall. Me and my dogs break laws. You could get hit in the jaw. The chopper can hit all of y'all. Your brother, your go fishing dog. Most of my niggas just robbed. They cut off and hand you your balls.